0: threatening as possible. Hi. I haven't seen my friend call me. He was like, hey, having fun in Frisco? Hell yeah. Seen the sights?
1: No.
0: You want to go see Alcatraz?
2: What kind of nigga that's right now with the visit of prison for recreation?

0: walk around like you're bigger than Prince.
1: They'll talk about you on YouTube, not like you, to look cool. Look at you with disgust. You just... walk around like you're bigger than Prince.
0: Walk around like you're bigger than Prince.
1: Don't listen to what people say, when what they say is crazy.

0: Free and vegan for holiday tea, please. The kids.
1: Alright, thanks.
0: Alright, thanks a lot. See ya.

0: Daddy?
1: Good, but I know she gets it.
0: Come eat!
1: I'm tired.
0: Just come eat!
1: May not be in a minute, I promise. Stop.